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5: 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I wasn't paying bills, obviously, so it's like, of course she wants me to leave. I didn't want to go back home because I left school and now I was ready to do music now. It started off as like a runaway, loner, cowboy kind of story. It was like, yeah, I'm going to take more Old Town Road rides so I can't anymore. 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

Billie Eilish with Birds of a Feather Radio on Kiss 96.9. Good morning if you're tuning in. Welcome back to the show. Well, it's your boy Jake. And yeah, we'll be keeping you company all the way till 10 a.m. So I hope you're having yourself an amazing Saturday morning. Well, it's pretty lazy. But no, I'm not going to make your day lazy. I'm going to make your day absolutely fine with some amazing tunes. And make sure to be a part of the show. Hit me up all those dedications, maybe a request here and there. Yeah, on 0785-969-969. And big shout out going out to the entire your team who's actually having an amazing time all the way in Jaffna. Hope you guys are having yourself an amazing time. Well, stay safe though. Stay safe. It's going to be a wonderful day for them. So, anyway, if anyone has any dedication shout outs, well, make sure to be a part of the show. It's your boy Jake all the way till 10 right here on the morning after. And it is a Saturday after all. So, July 4th. Yeah, we got some amazing tunes on the other side. So sit back, relax, and enjoy the rest of the show. Checking your time right now, it is 8:30 on the dot.

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0: That's exactly what you need on a great Saturday morning. Taking it nice and easy. Krishna Perry with the 1,000 years right here on Kiss 96.9. Hope you're enjoying every bit of it. Checking your time right now. 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
0: Anyways, welcome back to the show. Well, this is the morning after. Yeah, and it's your boy Jay keeping you company all the way till 10 a.m. Well, don't forget the final stretch indeed. So make sure to be a part of the show. Hit me up for all those dedications. 0785-969-969. And big love going out to everyone who's actually tuning in right now. And going out to Dari. Dari, get well very soon. Get well. I know that you're strong enough and you got everyone around you who actually really loves you a lot. So they will definitely take care of you. So don't worry. Everything will be just fine the way it is. So love going out to Tushi, not forgetting Amirati and Bobby as well. Hope everyone is doing well. Thank you so much for being a part of the show and hit me up for all the shout outs as well. And also gotta remind you that today is a Saturday, so if you guys are having any plans tonight, what's gonna happen? Well, it is unpredictable. You never know what is happening exactly, because the sun suddenly starts raining. Not sure at all. It's like unpredictable. Anyways, do stick around. We got some more music on the other side. Checking your time right now. It is 9:17.

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2: You like New York City in the daytime. I like New York City in the nighttime. You say you like sleeping with the air off. 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I need it.

0: There you go. A little bit of Charlie Puth giving you Changes right here on Kiss 96.9. Good morning once again. If you're just tuning in, well, the morning after, that's where you're tuning in to. And it's your boy Jay keeping you company till 10. And it's time for me to bounce out of the studios and leave way with something really cool. I'm talking about, you know what, taking you way back in time. The Kiss Recall definitely will be starting at 10. So make sure to sit back, relax, and go back in time and enjoy that music that you have always forgotten. But you know what? We always keep reminding you about those music, because that music was the amazing music we could always live for. Anyways, hope everyone had a good time enjoying the music. Well, I hope you have yourself an amazing weekend as well. Enjoy every bit of it and take care of yourself. Till then, I'll see you again on Mondays on the Kiss Pickup. That's right. So you have yourself an amazing day, amazing weekend. Name is Jake. I'm out of this place. Checking your time right now. It is 9:45. Till then, adios amigos.
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0: Alanis Morissette with Ironic playing right here on Kiss 969. Good morning and welcome to the Kiss Recall with Kristen and...
1: Yo, it's your boy Cody on the mic. What's poppin' Sri Lanka? Are you guys alive?
0: Yeah, they're alive and they're thriving.
1: Yep. Oh, happy 4th of July, mate.
0: Happy 4th of July, Cody. Thank you so much.
1: Oh, and to anyone celebrating that too, we got more music. You can join the party because we got some premium throwback hits. We got you until 2 p.m., yes. So do not touch the dial.
0: Yep, absolutely correct. And also, right off the bat, we have to remind you guys about App at Sri Lanka. If you're at home right now and if you're listening to us and if you happen to be after your O-levels or A-levels, you know where to go to take that next step through to your higher studies, and that is?
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0: That is right. And that is Appit, inspiring their love for learning. And we have to move on to more music right after the short commercial break. Cody, would you mind scrolling up a bit? Yeah, there you go. Up next, after this short commercial break, we got Boss On in One in a Million. Now, if you have a throwback song in mind, you can request that certainly here. And send out your dedications, well wishes, whatever you have in mind. 0785. 969-969 is the number to dial, and you're tuning into
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0: Oh, we're back. All right, yo, what up, people? It's your boy Cody with
1: Kristen, right here on the Kiss Recall. You're tuning into Kiss 969, and that was Love Story by Taylor Swift, right here on the Kiss Recall.
0: Now about Taylor Swift, you know what? She has a lyric saying, "You pulled out a ring and said, how does it go?
1: You pulled out a ring and said,
0: you married me, Julie, right?
1: Yeah.
0: Because she is living that in real life right now because she is married, dude.
1: Already?
0: Yep, that's done. Like, okay, so I got some tea, right?
1: No. This is absolute news to me. What?
0: Your favorite girl, Taylor Swift, has tied the knot with her, 1 year relation boyfriend, Travis Kelce.
1: Yep.
0: At Madison Square Garden.
1: No way they actually got married in Madison. Dude, last week I told that couldn't happen.
0: Yep, and guess who's officiating the wedding? Adam Sandler.
1: Okay, hold on. This is too much information to process at one time.
0: And more. There's no bridesmaid, only Selena Gomez.
1: Oh, so just the maid of honor, and that's it.
0: And it's a star-studded wedding because we got Gigi, Sabrina, Bradley, you name it, everyone's there. It's popping.
1: Okay, hold up. Is it happening right now?
0: Right now, yeah. Guests are arriving, man. The photographs are there.
1: Okay, I'm kind of ashamed of being a Swiftie because I didn't know. Oh, my good Lord. Anyways, that is news for you guys. Then that is why we have Cody right here on Kiss 969 because they are bringing you the brand new news and we are moving on to more music. Up next, we got Boss On with One in a Million right here on the Kiss Recall with your girl, Kristen, and your boy
0: Cody.
1: Yeah.
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16: Yo, it's a beautiful Saturday. It's a beautiful Saturday. It's a sunny, beautiful Saturday. And it's your boy Cody on the mic with
17: Kristen, and indeed, it is a very, very beautiful sunny Saturday. I almost said sunny Sunday, but you know, beautiful sunny days lead up to beautiful things. And one of the beautiful things that's happening right now is Wimbledon match. Now, day one happened, and you know who showed up, Cody, and that is my girl, Naomi Osaka, showed up with another ensemble. She was wearing an all-white outfit featured with embroidered cherry blossoms that continued all the way up to her hair.
16: Yeah, what? Okay, she's stirring some drama because, you know, her opponent did say that her outfit changed.
17: Okay.
16: It was like, it took like 1 to 1 minute and 15 second delay to result the coin toss.
17: Okay.
16: Like, come on. You gotta give a minute for the fashion thingy, bro. Because
17: yeah.
16: Serena Williams did it with her one sleeve Versace dress.
17: Yeah, there you go.
16: And
17: yeah.
16: The male stepped into Jannik Sinner with his Gucci bag. He arrived in a Gucci bag and Roger Federer with his gold stretched dress. So, yep.
17: Yeah. Yeah, I mean, here's the thing. People who want to make a statement about fashion in tennis, I'm glad that they're doing it. Okay, by the way, the opponent that complained, did she win the match or did Naomi Osaka won the match?
16: Sadly, no, she did not.
17: Okay, see, you show up in style and you win in style as well. And speaking of winning in style, the 111th Colombo Championship is back, you guys. Now, if you win this championship in style, you're gonna take away a cash prize pool that is up to 3 million Sri Lankan rupees. Now, we have the match schedule with us today. So Thursday, men's singles quarterfinals and women's singles quarterfinals will happen. On Friday, men's singles semifinals and women's singles semifinals. And on Sunday, men's single and women's single and mixed double finals will be also happening. And female single will also, they will have a women's final starting from 10:15 a.m. as well.
16: And then we got men's singles finals 10:30 a.m. mixed doubles finals 3 p.m. and Juni Ivansaya's quarterfinals Friday onwards, semifinals Saturday and finals on Sunday. And the Juni doubles finals are scheduled for Monday and Tuesday. But please note that, you know, there might be a change in schedule, they will like change to subject if necessary. So all this is scheduled to happen at the SLTA courts, Green Path, bringing together the nation's finest tennis talent for another thrilling chapter in Sri Lankan sporting history.
17: That is right. So if you want to see that your favorite people winning in style, go witness these matches, and we will keep reminding guys about the schedule throughout the entire show as well. And with that, we are actually moving on to more music right here on the KISS Recall. You're hanging out with your girl Kristen and your body
16: Cody.

0: Calvin Harris with Feel So Close, playing right here on Kiss 969. You're tuning in to the Kiss Recall with Kristen and Cody. And you guys, you know, Calvin Harris played this song recently in a concert, and I saw a social media post that said, not once did I think about the concert itself, they were thinking about the Vampire Diaries, because indeed that song was featured on the Vampire Diaries. And yes, I can agree with those people, because every time I listen to this song, I'm like, yes, Vampire Diaries. And speaking of Vampire Diaries, did you guys know that Nina Dobrev, Candace King, and the rest of the cast actually got arrested while they were on a photo shoot to promote the Vampire Diaries? Did you know about this, Cody?
1: So some crime is involved. Okay, yeah, they're living up to their name.
0: Well, what happened was, it was a total misunderstanding. They were doing a photo shoot for the Vampire Diaries on the Vickery Bridge, right? So a passerby complained that someone was flashing the oncoming vehicles, like, you know, the camera flash. Mm-hmm. So police showed up and they were like, what are you guys doing? And they got arrested and they were like, no, sir, this is just an absolute misunderstanding. We weren't, you know, disrupting the people or anything. We were just on a very official business. And well, you guys, if you can, go ahead and check out their mugshots as well. They're out there.
1: Oh, it gotta be hard, because I don't know, there's something in the 2000s water, man, like the camera. But you gotta say just blah, blah, blah. But yeah, guys, if you guys are tuning in, which you guys happen to be after A-levels or O-levels, you can do your higher studies and take your next step with APIT, from foundation programs to degrees in business, engineering, IT, psychology, and AI, because APIT offers pathway that fits your ambition. 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
0: Yeah, that is a good deal that APIT is offering you guys, and that is absolutely the reason why you should take that next step with APIT Sri Lanka. APIT, inspiring their love for learning. And we also have a couple people on our WhatsApp line. We have a Kasun Nimantha and one person requesting a Michael Jackson song. I'll see what I can do about that. We also have a Nadija on our WhatsApp line. Thank you guys so much for tuning in. Now, if you want to be a part of the show as well, the number to WhatsApp us is,
1: you can hit us up on 0785-969-969. So yeah, hit us up. We will, like, you know, send us a request and dedication.
0: Yep, and we'll satisfy all your throwback music needs right here on the Kiss Recall.

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0: Strange Dream by Katy Perry, and you guys are listening that in Kiss Recall with your boy Cody and Christian on Kiss 969, and we got you covered until 2 p.m. And now we got something interesting happening not so late, but yeah, the 111 Colombo Championship is back with a staggering prize of 3 million Sri Lankan rupees for the champions. So the following is the planned match schedule. So on Thursday, it's the men's single quarterfinals and women's singles quarterfinals. And on Friday, it's men's singles semifinals and women's singles semifinals. And on Sunday, it's men's singles and women's singles and mixed doubles finals. And women's singles final will be at 8:15 a.m.
1: That is correct. Now, after that, we still have more matches going on with this amazing 111th Colombo Championship. We have men's singles final at 10:30 a.m. Then we got mixed doubles finals at 3 p.m. and junior events and quarterfinals Friday onwards, and also we have semifinals on Saturdays and finals for juniors on junior doubles finals, and what else do we have? Yes, yeah, finals will be on Sunday, as well as junior doubles finals will be on Sunday as well. Apologies if you guys got a little confused, but also keep in mind this match schedule might be subjected to some changes if it may occur. We will certainly update you. Now, all of this is scheduled to happen at the SLTA courts, Green Path, bringing together the nation's finest tennis talent for another thrilling chapter in Sri Lankan sporting history. Like I said, keep in mind, you guys, the prize pool is 3 million Sri Lankan rupees. So go ahead and watch these matches. You know, support your people. You know, that's what it should be about. And speaking of supporting people, BET Awards happened throughout the week, last week.
0: Oh, and we got to talk about nothing else but Janet Jackson.
2: Oh, wow.
0: The definition of aura. She has aura farming every one of y'all if you think that you invented that, because she did that when she walked. Not walk, just walk. She killed the stage.
1: And she came into the stage and she's like, sit down. And everyone's like, yes, ma'am, let's do, we are sat.
0: She came to present the 2026 BET Icon of the Year Award for Teyana Taylor. And when she herself got the Icon of the Award in 2025.
1: Oh.
0: So it's a huge circle moment for Teyana Taylor, because she, when she got the award, she told that Janet Jackson was her childhood inspiration, because if Teyana Taylor is here right now, it's because of Janet Jackson.
1: Wow, dude, that is an inspiration. I think she didn't even know that Janet Jackson was gonna show up as well. She was like shooketh. She was shooketh. Everyone was shooketh when they saw Janet Jackson on stage, and we talked so much about Janet Jackson, and therefore we are moving on to a track by Janet Jackson. This is All Night by Janet Jackson. This is a little on the sensual side, so be careful when you're enjoying this, but anyhow, enjoy. You're tuning into Kiss Recall with Kristen and Cody.

0: This Recall.
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0: That's Michael Jackson with Remember the Time right here on Kiss 969. You're tuning into the Kiss Recall with Kristen, and this song is actually going out to Rasika, who requested it. Thank you so much for tuning in on our WhatsApp line. Now, like I said, you're tuning into the Kiss Recall with your girl Kristen, and hello, Cody to Earth. What's going on?
1: My brain is still processing this, dude.
0: What's going on?
1: You know the OG Spider-Man guy, Tobey Maguire?
0: Yeah, I do.
1: He is seen with Ice Spice leaving a restaurant at 11 in the night.
0: Like dating?
1: Well, the people are speculating that for sure.
0: Really? Ice Spice and Tobey Maguire?
1: What on the earth, dude?
0: Isn't she a little too young?
1: Okay, let's not go there.
0: let's not do that. But a very unlikely couple, huh?
1: Well, I know it ain't the Palmer.
0: Kiki Palmer and Sean Evans. Oh my God. If they actually start dating, they would be another very unlikely couple as well.
1: My God. Bro, universe works in mysterious way. I'll tell you that. My God.
0: Yeah, I imagine Sean was doing Hot Ones and then Kiki Palmer's like, yeah, let's go on a date. I mean, she did say that they're friends, but they have things opened up for possibilities and whatnot. But they do make a cute couple. I'm kind of not going to lie. I'm kind of cheering on for them, honestly.
1: Yeah, they're friends with a little bit smooches. It's not going to mean anything. Amen to that now. But yeah, guys, you guys are tuning to Kiss Recall with your boy Cody and Christian. And our WhatsApp line is 0785-969-969. You can send in your dedication, shout out. So any songs that you guys want to chill with us, because we got you till 2 p.m. So hit us up on that. And we got so much more where we recall music. We got James Blunt, Pink, Jennifer Lopez, so stay right there. Do not hit the dial, and it's Kiss Recall.

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Saturday mornings, 10 to 2 p.m. This is Kiss Recall.

0: Pink with Just Give Me a Reason playing right here on the Kiss Recall. Welcome back. You're tuning into the noon hours of the Kiss Recall, and you're tuning into indeed Kiss 969 with Kristen and Cody. And I have to mention, you know, we talked about the Wimbledon, right? Wimbledon and Naomi Osaka. But there's another big thing that we need to talk about that happened at Wimbledon, and that is Serena Williams played her first comeback match at the Wimbledon. But here's the thing though, she mentioned that she started playing again not because she wants to win anything. Trust me, right, Cody? Serena Williams has won everything under the sun when it comes to tennis, right?
1: Please don't tell me she lost.
0: Yes, she kind of did, though. You know, she lost to a 20-year-old Australian player called Maya Joint. But hey, it's all fun and games. And speaking of fun and games, the 111th Colombo Championship is back, Cody, and the cash prize for the winner is 3 million Sri Lankan rupees. And we also have the match schedule for you guys. So starting Thursday, men's single quarterfinals and women's single quarterfinals will happen. And then on Friday, men's singles semifinals and women's singles semifinals. And then on Sunday, men's singles and women's singles and mixed double finals will happen as well. What else is happening, Cody?
1: So on women's singles final is at 8:15 a.m. and men's singles finals at 10:30 a.m. and mixed doubles finals at 3 p.m. And the junior events are quarterfinals on Friday onwards, semifinals on Saturday, and finals on Sunday. So junior doubles finals, it's a schedule for Monday and Tuesday. So do please note that, you know, the schedule might change, you know, subject, you know, so the weather and stuff. But yeah, all this are supposed to be happened. They're scheduled to happen at SLTA courts. So yep. Green Path bringing together the nation's finest tennis talents for another thrilling chapter in Sri Lankan sporting history.
0: Yeah, that is correct. And here's the thing, you guys, in this match, pros are there. We have amateurs, like everyone playing this amazing game for a 3 million prize pool. And up next, we are moving on to more music. And I'm about to educate Cody on a song that not a lot of, let's just say Gen
1: Did not
0: Z.
1: You went there, right? I'm coming to get you.
0: Okay, but to be honest, raise your hand, millennials, if you know this song. This is Linkin Park with Breaking the Habit right here on the Kiss Recall.

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0: part of the parade. 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
3: That is right. You're tuning into the KISS Recall right here on KISS 969. And also, you guys are hanging out with Cody and, well, not me, Cody, Kristen and Cody, who's on to the left of me. And, you know, when we started the show, we talked about how it's sunny and everything is good. Well, the weather changed all of a sudden and it's a little drizzly, rainy out there. And I'm getting the sniffles just a little bit as well. So, a little under weather.
4: Hey, yo, okay. Yeah, you... Okay, I got some stuff.
3: Okay.
4: All right, a brand new iOS app called Sniff has launched, and I bet your pants down that you're not gonna guess what this is.
3: A sniff.
4: Because this app literally tracks the exact moment your dog stops to greet another dog on a walk, and uses it to automatically create a social media connection between the owners. You know what? It's like basically Tinder, but your dog chooses your friends.
3: That is crazy. Where did you find this? What's it called?
4: You guessed it. Sniff.
3: Sniff.
4: Sniff.
3: Oh my God. Who made that? Who thought this was going to be the most genius idea in the entire world? Like, it's like an app for like a dog parents to meet alone? Mm-hmm. Is that it?
4: Do you think the cats one will call purr? But yeah, all fun and games, guys. You guys are hanging out with us. It's KISS Recall on KISS 969, and we got you until 2 p.m. And you're not going to guess the song. I mean, you are going to, because we got...
3: Cody cued it perfectly.
4: Yep, it's Who Let the Dogs Out on Baha Man on KISS 969. And with your host...
3: Kristen.
4: And Cody.

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0: my God, Maroon 5. Every time that I hear that, dude, it does something inside of me.
1: Absolutely, absolutely.
0: My goodness. But yeah, what up, people? You're listening to Kiss Recall with your boy Cody and Christian right here in the station. And we got you until one. Yep, two.
1: Oh,
0: it's the final stretch of the hour. The time is flying, man.
1: Yep.
0: Okay, now I got a question for you guys, all right? Now, it's the weekend.
1: You guys, as in me guys, or everyone?
0: Everyone, you guys also get, you know, okay. The number is 0785-696-969-969, right?
1: Yeah, there you go.
0: Okay, so it's a weekend, yeah, you know, fun weekend, it's a gloomy weekend, sunny weekend, but yeah, what? Okay, Christian, this goes to you too.
1: Okay.
0: What kind of a movie would you watch? What's your genre of movie that you go to?
1: Okay, these days, I think I'm really getting myself excited to watch The Odyssey because everyone can't stop talking about it. So I'm like, okay, I want to see what all the fuss is about. So,
0: okay, you know what?
1: Okay.
0: Now my spidey sense is tingling because
1: okay.
0: They are speculating that Spider-Man Brand New Day is gonna completely shatter records of Christopher Nolan's The Odyssey.
1: You're kidding.
0: The high action superhero blockbuster is gonna destroy the deep cinema masterpiece, dude.
1: Oh my God. Okay. We don't have this. They're predicting. Are you predicting this?
0: Speculating.
1: Are you or are the people doing this?
0: Oh, I'm saying.
1: Oh, you are also saying. Okay.
0: My spidey sense doesn't lie.
1: Your spidey sense is telling you. Okay.
0: Okay. Now this is. Okay. It's a versus. Yeah. It's Christian versus Cody.
1: Okay. Because you know what? Because in Odyssey, you also have Tom Holland and Zendaya. So. Yeah.
0: Imagine that.
1: That's like the movie, right? So Spider-Man has Zendaya and Tom Holland too, but then Odyssey also has both of them as well.
0: That is such a couple goal, man. Imagine that. Like what
1: back to back movies. That bank account. Cha-ching!
0: But yeah, what do you guys think about that? Do you think that, you know, this super action superhero movie is going to top the deep cinema masterpiece? Let us know. You know the dial. It's 0785-969-969. And next, we got this. Oh, yeah. This is we got Bewitched.
1: With Selavi, and you know that's what life is. We'll figure, you know, let's figure it out, Cody. Let's let the people decide who'll come out on top, whether it's Spider-Man or The Odyssey. You're tuning into the Kiss Recall on Kiss 96.9.

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0: Ronan Keating with Life is a Roller Coaster. Life is a roller coaster indeed. And also, weather is also a roller coaster because now all of a sudden it's becoming sunny again. And, you know, we played Ronan Keating. Can you guess where Ronan Keating was very recently spotted at? I'll give you 3 seconds. One, two, three. No. Okay. Ronan Keating was actually spotted at Wimbledon. Hello. All the British celebrities are not just the British celebrities. Everyone is showing up to Wimbledon, and amongst all the celebrities alongside Ronan Keating was Bad Bunny and David Beckham. David Beckham, with all the FIFA things going on, he finally found some time to go and enjoy Wimbledon alongside his son Romeo Beckham as well. Now, speaking of Wimbledon, we have something that is close to Wimbledon happening in Sri Lanka, and that is the 111th Colombo Championship. And these matches are going to be starting very soon. And you guys, the cash prize for the winner, for the champion, is 3 million Sri Lankan rupees. So the match schedule goes as following. Thursday, men's single quarterfinals and women's single quarterfinals will happen. On Friday, men's single semifinals and women's single semifinals will happen. And then on Sunday, men's singles, women's singles and mixed doubles will happen too. And after that, what's happening?
1: And we got women's singles final at 8:15 a.m., men's singles final at 10:30 a.m., mixed doubles final at 3 p.m. And the junior events are quarterfinals on Friday onwards and semifinals on Saturday, and then finals on Sunday. So the junior doubles finals are scheduled for Monday and Tuesday. And please do note that, you know, this schedule might change because, you know, the weather is a bit...
0: Yeah, the weather is coughing all over the place.
1: But all this is scheduled to, like, happen at the SLTA courts, Green Pad, bringing together the nation's finest tennis talents for another thrilling chapter in Sri Lankan sporting history. So, yeah, guys, do look out for that. And you guys are tuning to Kiss Recall, and we got some banging hits. We got Ashanti right next, and you're listening to Kiss Recall with your boy Cody and Christian.
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0: yeah, I hope all you guys were throwing your hands up in the air because we just were, the station was on fire. Everyone was, me and Christian, we were vibing,
1: I'm surprised that Cody knows the Backstreet Boys, everybody, Backstreet Back, and we were just sort of, you know, doing the dance that they do in the music video that goes like that. Well, we are not professional dancers, but we can throw a move, certainly.
0: Yeah, they make music for people like us, like, come on. But yeah, guys, this is the final hour. Not final hour, yeah.
1: We're already almost done.
0: Wow,
1: almost.
0: It's gonna be two. But yeah, people, I had a blast. I hope you guys had a blast because this was a fun time that we had. Thank you for all the people who texted us, who did a shout out, who did request, and I hope we played your song request.
1: Oh, and speaking of, there is one person on our WhatsApp line, I think, where can I find that message? Ah, oh, there you go. We have a nice little code that was sent in by Niroda that goes like, good things. Okay, I'm losing it. Okay, good things take time. Don't lose hope if you, wait, I'm blind now. Can you read this,
0: Cody? Okay, good things take time.
1: Okay.
0: Don't lose hope if you don't see results yet. Things are awaiting for you. So believe that something good is coming. So good is gonna come.
1: Isn't that nice? That is a good quote to wrap up the show for day. And these last minute shout outs going to the people who sent this message. This is Sharmini, Nicholas, Kafiz, Usman, Warren Forbes, Mumtaz, Hamidun, Harsha, Dizoisa, Charmini, Jayavardhana, Stefan Blaze, and Priyanta Dias. Thank you guys so much for tuning in. And we'll be back here tomorrow, same time, same frequency as well.
0: Yep, and so and it's your boy Cody. We are hang out with me tomorrow. We got the Weekender with some banking songs, and yeah, right now next we got Akon, my god, we gotta end this with this song. So you guys do have an amazing time. Thanks for hanging out with us. And right next we got what?
1: We got the Kiss Demand happening, so stay tuned for that too. And this is Kristen signing off. From one human to another, thrive to be a good one every single day.
0: It's Cody. Break the system, but do not break the code. Adios.
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1: Let's get the party started. See you at the bar, you was hardly talking. That's when I knew that your heart was starring. Friends to lovers need a part to star in. Like, wait, babe, let me.

0: Murphy.
1: That was Hot and Sexy from Sarah Larson on Kiss 969. Sarah has a real knack for making confident pop anthems that are impossible not to move to. And now if you're ready, so am I. Good afternoon and welcome to Kiss Demand on Kiss 969. I'm Cassie and your Saturday soundtrack officially starts right now. For the next 3 hours, we're counting down some of the biggest songs everyone's talking about right now, from chart climbers to massive streaming favorites. If it's been dominating playlists in 2025, there's a good chance you'll hear it today. Whether you're driving to the beach, grabbing brunch, heading to work, or just making the most of your Saturday, thanks for bringing Kiss 969 with you. And don't disappear between songs. I'd love to hear from you. Tell me which artist has owned 2025 so far, which new release you can't stop playing, or which song you think deserves to be even higher on the charts. Drop me a WhatsApp on 0785-969-969. Let's kick off today's countdown on Kiss Demand. Here we go.
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0: Miss Know It All, number 25 on Kiss 969. Teddy's rise has been incredible. He built a huge following through his powerful cover performances online before breaking through with his own music, proving that sometimes the fans spot a star before the industry does. And that actually ties in perfectly with this. One thing I love about music today is how quickly everything changes. A song can drop on a Friday, go viral over the weekend, and by Monday, everyone's singing it. Streaming and social media have completely changed how hits are made. Sometimes the fans decide what's a hit long before the chart's up. So here's today's question. Which 2025 hit do you think has had the biggest takeover this year? Maybe it's the song you hear everywhere, or maybe it's one that you think deserves even more love. WhatsApp me your pick on 0785-969-969. Now let's keep this countdown rolling. Up next, number 25, it's Swim from BTS, only on Kiss Demand and Kiss 969.
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3: 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Kiss Demand. Number 25.

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1: Double R with the factory rims. 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
0: It's got to the point that I don't even care. 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

0: in a safe that I don't even wear.
1: That was Bound for Bound, sitting at number 24 on this week's 30 Top Hits Countdown on Kiss Demand. Fun fact, Central Cee has become one of the biggest UK rap exports in recent years, and he's one of the few British artists to consistently turn local success into massive global streaming numbers, proving UK rap has truly gone worldwide. Now we're keeping the countdown moving, and coming up next is a group that's been making serious waves across the globe. Baby Monster, one of my personal favorites, has quickly built a reputation for powerful performances, huge vocals, and tracks that hit hard from the very first listen. This one's called Shame, and if you haven't heard it yet, you're about to find out why everyone's talking about it. 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

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Number 21.

0: The Great Divide by Noah Kahan at number 21 on this week's top 20 hits. Oh, yeah, 30 hits. Forgive me. The top 30 hits. And here's a cool fact about Noah Kahan that you might not have known. Before his music career took off, he grew up in a tiny town in Vermont with a population of only a couple of thousand people. That small town upbringing has inspired so much of his songwriting that fans even travel there to see the places mentioned in his lyrics. Now, we're stepping into the top 20 and the countdown is only getting bigger from here. Coming up next at number 20, it's Go by Cortez. If you're after a track that's packed with energy and ready to kick your Saturday up another level, it's coming your way next. This is Kiss Demand on Kiss 969.
1: 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Number 20.

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All the in demands on one show. Number 18.

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Iconic by Mystique. That was Lee Seraphim landing at number 16 on the top 30. It's been climbing steadily through the chart this week, powered by strong streaming numbers and a fan base that clearly shows up every time they release something new. Have you noticed how album rollouts have turned into a full-blown event rather than simple releases? It's surprise drops, cryptic posts, hidden clues, and countdowns that feel like puzzles before the music even arrives. Fans are literally decoding posts across TikTok, Instagram, like it's a worldwide scavenger hunt. Releasing music now is part marketing, part mystery game, and part global fan investigation. That's right. So I want to know which artist makes you stop scrolling the second they announce something new. Message me on 0785-969-969. And tell me, we still have more of the biggest tracks coming up. Up next at number 15 is Runaway from Doechii and Lady Gaga, two artists known for pushing boundaries in completely different ways. This one feels like a collision of worlds built around escape, control, and breaking expectations. Stay locked in on KISS at 969.

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Number 13.

0: That was Pink Pantheress and Sarah Larson. With Stateside number 13 in the top 30, it's been holding its place in this chart this week thanks to strong streaming numbers and that signature mix of Sarah's pop energy with Pink Panther's soft, glitchy production style that's been dominating playlists. And speaking of momentum and moving forward, that's exactly what APIT is all about, guys. So if you're looking for your next step after O-levels or A-levels, look no further than APIT. They've got foundation programs, degrees in business, engineering, IT, and so much more. 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Inspire love for learning. Now keeping this countdown moving up next at number 12 is Touch from Cat's Eye, a high-energy global pop moment that's been picking up serious attention for its performance visuals and bold sound. This one's ready to push the chart even further, guys. Stay locked in on Kiss Demand.
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1: 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Number 12.

0: That was Man I Need from Olivia Dean at number 10 on the top 30. It's holding strong in the top 10 this week, driven by consistent streaming and that smooth, soulful sound. Olivia Dean is quickly becoming known for across global playlists. And speaking of staying power and performing at a higher level, that's exactly what's happening in sport as well. So, the 11th Colombo Championship is back, and it's set to serve up an incredible week of tennis with a massive 3 million prize pool on the line, or 3 million rupees prize pool on the line. Sri Lanka's finest tennis talent will battle it out at the SLTA Courts Green Path. Here's what's covered up. Thursday features the men's and women's single quarterfinals. Friday is all about singles semifinals, while the junior quarterfinals also get underway. Then on Sunday, it's finals day. The women's single final begins at 8:15 a.m. The men's single final follows at 10:30 a.m. and the mixed doubles final takes place at 3 p.m. A lot of fun to look forward to. The junior semifinals are scheduled for Saturday with the junior finals on Sunday, while the junior doubles finals are set for Monday and Tuesday. Please note the schedule is subject to change if necessary, so don't miss one of Sri Lanka's biggest tennis events on the countries as the country's top players compete for championship glory at the SLTA Courts Green Path. Now keeping this countdown moving up, next at number 9 is Dracula from Jenny and Peggy. This one's been making waves for its bold production style and club-ready energy that's been lighting up playlists worldwide. Stay locked in on Kiss a Demand.
1: 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All the in-demands on one show. Number 9.

friends on one show. Kiss. 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Number 8.

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0: Number 6.

That was The Cure from Olivia Rodrigo at number 6 on the top 30. It's been holding strong inside the top 10 this week, powered by huge streaming numbers and that signature Olivia Rodrigo emotional pop sound that keeps connecting with listeners everywhere. And speaking of artists dominating global charts right now, up next is someone who has consistently stayed in the conversation with viral hits and massive dance pop tracks. At number 5, If It's Sexy For Me by Jason Derulo, known for this hook-heavy collaborative style. Jason Derulo continues to deliver songs built for instant replay, and this one's been picking up serious traction across playlists worldwide. Stay locked onto Kiss Demand, where we bring you the best.

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0: All right, what's going on? It's the K Sessions, man. It's your boy Cameron.
1: And this is Kira. We're going to stay with John until 8 p.m., so do not go anywhere.
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0: 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The K Sessions. 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

city in the world. My name is Cruz, live in the studio in the best station in the nation. This is KISS. Oh man, we are flying through the weekend. We are flying through the year. Happy 4th of July to you. Payday weekend, the soundtrack is on lock. 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Happy to be hanging out with you and happy that you are here. And if you're just as ready for the weekend like I am, 0785-969-969. 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Because we're hanging out and I want you involved. It's a party on the radio, feeling good, feeling great. Turn up the beat, baby, and dance on.

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weekend vibes are tight. Love the WhatsApps in on 0785-969-969. I got the whole Rajendra family hanging with me tonight. Johan, Jayan, Mom and Dad. Onella texting in saying, fully kitted out for the Argentina match tonight. I think that's at like 3 a.m. Loving the enthusiasm. It's a party tonight. Look, love it or hate it, World Cup fever is elite. The pubs are flooded, mood is immaculate. Everybody is a fan when the World Cup is on. My name is Cruz. This is Kiss. Welcome to Kiss Sessions. 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

0: 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Heavy hitters, rhythm splitters. 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

Good, my name is Cruz. 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Ishara, appreciate you texting in. Say Jahid, Hashani, Brian, and Chandra. We are windows down, cruising down Gold Road. 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
23: Hello, we are X-Flin and what's up?

had a drop. Oh my God, I got Nadia, Sherin, Oshaldi all in tonight with me as well. Girls Night In for Oshaldi's big birthday tomorrow. Big one niner. Happy birthday, Oshaldi. Glad you're here. Glad you're keeping it kiss. What's happening? I hope you're good as well. If you just joined in, you are locked into the biggest party on the radio. Welcome to Case Sessions. My name is Cruz, and I'm saying dream big, shine bright on the day and rule the night.

0: 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Heavy hitters, rhythm splitters. 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

0: 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Are you out tonight? 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

0: but it's time for me to head on out, get my night started, open up the weekend. I hope you had a great time. Thank you for hanging out wherever you've been tuning in from. And all I wish for you is all peace, love, and soul. I'll catch you again tomorrow. Till then, it's your boy signing off, saying make jokes, no stress, love, live life, proceed, and progress. I'm out. Good night.
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0: 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Been kept a secret since May. I'm bursting, I'm nervous, I'm so excited.
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